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1: and practical.
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1: our

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And I dreamed your dream for you, and now your dream is real.

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Of course I can dance, of course I can dance. 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
1: Had some talk about Papa doing some storefront preaching, talking about saving souls and all the time.